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1: It's the Bootleg Kev Show, man. The No Cap News Report is on the way. James finds the craziest stories every day. It could be a Florida man story, or it could be a crazy Russian man story. Whatever it is, James has got the wildness up next. What you got?
2: Hey, man, we got to talk about bad parents. 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Someone's facing four counts of child neglect. 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
0: Time for the No Cap News right now. What up, James?
4: Hey, this is horrible. So a mother is facing four counts of child neglect because she left her two-month-old infant at home by itself while she went on a Carnival cruise for a few days.
0: So she went on a Carnival cruise and left her baby alone?
4: Yes, all by itself.
0: Oh, they got to put her under the prison.
4: 100%. Four counts, and you just go to jail for a little bit.
0: You take the kid, put her in prison. She should never be allowed to have children again. That is diabolical.
4: If it survived, by the way, just put that out there.
0: 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Coming up next, man, let's talk about it. Daily Hate just came in through DM about work wives, work husbands. We're going to break it down.
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1: 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Keep it locked. 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
1: 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What's going to happen with her consequences with that? First things first, we rolling inside the People's Mix. Let's get into some new music. Rich the Kid, Gunna, man. This one's called Too Bad. It's on the Bootleg Kev Show.

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1: 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We're going to break it down up next. 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
2: What it do, bro?
1: The Daily Hate is minutes away. If you got something you want to hate on, man, leave us a voicemail, 877-817-2888. Tell us what's got you pissed off, man. We got your calls right around the corner. James, anything you're hating on?
2: I'm hating on all the Kai Cenat drama with Reggie. I just got hip to it. It's too much. Get offline.
1: 39-year-old grown man, I don't know what any of that means. But shout out to Kai Cenat. I know who he is. Stay by your radio. The Daily Hate calls coming up next.

0: Yeah, man. I got neighbors that got like these little dogs, and they put them outside like for hours and hours and hours, just barking and barking and barking. Like, you put the dog out to go to the bathroom, you put it back inside the house. On my days off, I got to listen to this little chihuahua, whatever it is, just doesn't stop.
1: Yeah, it's like, look, I know you don't have a yard, but your balcony is not a yard. Let's be clear. Don't trap the dog on the balcony. Your neighbors are hated on, and so is their chihuahua things. If you got something you want to hate on too, hit us up. 877-817-2888 is the number, man. Coming up next, let's talk about it. A lot of people been wanting to know where these Drake songs from his FOMO stream are at. We are going to tell you when you could be listening to them on DSPs.
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1: 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What happens? 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
1: 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And with the top back mic, just hit that red microphone button. 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
1: 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Dave Tams, Rain Dance. What's up? It's Vita on radio. Dude, this beat right here, Carol G's Baby Wow, it's like used on everything. And it's so universal, and it's still

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1: Psycho, Post Malone, Ty Dolla $ign. Not calling Post Malone a psycho. That's the name of the song. I'm still waiting patiently too for new music from him. I guess I'm just gonna have to wait a little bit more, right? Coming up, I got Bieber, Lotto, and The Weeknd next. 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
1: Lotto, Doja Cat with OK. It's that OK right there, man. What's up? It's VSUP Radio. Yo, got to shout out Angie checking in. I got your Pitbull Little John with Satalana coming up. Let's get that on in three songs right now. It's the weekend. Kendrick Lamar's Pray For Me on this early

935-1027, JJS. What up? It's Vs on Radio. 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
1: Bad Bunny on this early Friday. What's up? It's Visa on the radio. Okay, coming up. Don't forget, we're going to talk about our iHeartRadio Music Festival and how you can relive it. Next is Janae Aiko, Kendrick Lamar. This one's called So Good. Love this one.

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1: Yo, that song's so dope. It's Adela. It's called Nicole Kidman. My name is Visa. Love that song, man. Hey, coming up, Kehlani, DJ Goha, Jason Derulo. You guys know how to do that Michiko dance. I got that coming up in a few songs. 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
1: Justin Bieber, Speed Demon, what up? It's Visa on radio. KLG is on fire. She was actually featured in Bruno Mars' latest video. I don't know if you've seen it. 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
1: Sabrina Carpenter on this early Friday. You guys ready for the weekend? Dude, I know I am. This week has felt so long. Like, it's crazy. Anyways, got Bruno Mars next. This is Janae Aiko, Kendrick Lamar. This one's so dope. It's called So Good. Turn it up. Still

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1: Justin Bieber, UConn. What up? It's Visa. All right, coming up, Dave Thames, Future, Drake up next. Keep it right here.
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1: Future California girls, what up? It's Visa. 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
1: Drake right there with Janice. What's up? It's Visa on the radio. KLG's on fire. If you haven't spent time with her album, definitely do so. I missed that when she was on tour, man. It's KLG right here.

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1: Justin Bieber, Speed Demon. What up? It's Visa. Let's get on this Drake right here. Yeah.

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1: French Montana on this early Friday. What up? It's Vs on radio. Tyler about to go on tour. Can't wait for that. It's Is It Love right here.

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1: 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What up? It's VSON Radio. Let's get on this Janae Aiko, Kendrick Lamar. This song is fire, dude. I love it. Turn up on this early Friday morning.

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1: Drake with Janice. What up? It's Vs on Radio. Got to shout out everybody working hard all across the area. Of course, we got money coming up Monday morning right here. 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
1: 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What up? 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Okay, coming up on this early Friday, Bad Bunny, Mac Miller, Chris Brown up next.
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1: 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What up? It's Visa on the radio. Got the weekend next with the Drake. Yeah.

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1: Doja Cat, Agoura Hills, what's up? It's Visa. Yo, we chilling on this Friday, getting ready for the weekend. Shout out to everybody hitting up the gym. I see you. Coming up, Justin Bieber, Tems, Rihanna, Drake next.
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0: 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Ladies, let's be real. 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Well, why is it not okay for a man to have some bare minimum requests, right? 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
5: Yeah. I just stop what I'm doing.
6: And I just listen to it.
7: You got what I need.
0: Let's get into it, man. Okay. Happy to be here. I wanted to send a shout out. I forgot the dude's name, but he sent me a DM talking about drinks to try for like energy drinks. Mm-hmm. And I tried it yesterday. I tried it's the black can, the bucked up.
8: Oh, yeah.
0: And it was the Miami flavor.
8: Mm-hmm. What does Miami taste like?
0: I don't know. It looks like good is what it tastes like. It tastes good. It was okay. Delicious. 300 milligrams of the caffeine.
1: Oh, yeah.
0: It had me on that treadmill. Zoom! It felt great. Damn. It was delicious. So thank you for the recommendation. Listen, man, we have a ton to get to today. We're going to kick things off with a couple that's pissing off our producer, Matt. Shocker.
8: Yeah.
0: I feel like Matt's always mad about something.
8: I have been more angrier lately.
1: Oh, my gosh.
8: You should go to up my meds.
0: Why?
8: A little bit.
0: Therapy.
8: Yeah, you know.
0: Listen, there's a couple going viral because they asked everyone that attends their wedding to not post pictures of them on social media. And Matt, for some reason, is bothered by this couple that he does not know.
1: It's just too much.
0: We're going to talk all about it next inside Real Talk.

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1: JJS.
0: All right, we got Tiffany on the line. I really want to get your thoughts on this situation. There's a couple going viral because they asked very nicely, I think, for the people that they invited to their wedding to not post any pictures of the bride and groom. They said, feel free to document everything, post yourselves. It's all good. We just ask that you don't post the bride and the groom until they post first.
2: Ridiculous.
0: No, it's their day.
2: It's being controlling.
0: It's their, Matt has an issue with control.
2: Yes.
0: 1,000%. It doesn't matter who it is, what it is. He doesn't like to be told, don't do something.
2: I'm too punk rock.
3: Oh, my God.
0: That's what it is. Tiffany, what's it sound like to you?
4: I don't know. I think it's a little overboard. I mean, I would understand if they said, like, no pictures until, like, after the wedding or, like, until we post it. But no pictures at all, I think it's a little extreme. Like, wouldn't you want your guests to post those memories of one of your biggest days of your life?
1: So I have a friend who had the no pictures for the wedding, but this is why I would never do that, because so she did that and her photographer lost all the footage of her wedding.
0: Damn.
1: So she has like nothing from her wedding.
2: That's
1: yes.
2: Karma. It never happened.
4: And things happen, you know, it's unfortunate that happened, but I mean, for example, that's a prime example. I mean, that's a backup plan in case you do lose all your photos.
5: If it's their day, you kind of got to respect that, right? Like, if they have a dress code and you know, they say, you know, no kids allowed, you respect it. So why not respect this?
4: That's not a dress code. That's a rule, too.
0: Radio. Curious to see what my parents feel about this, man. There's a woman being called out for basically crawling into a school bus to pull her daughter out of it.
2: What?
0: After being trapped in there for an hour. But some people are against her. I'll share the whole story with you next. We'll see what you think.

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2: What up? It's J. Cole.
3: What's going on, guys? This is Post Malone.
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0: If you're not already, dude, you got to rock with us on social media, man. It's at JJS Radio. Come on.
1: All right, so there's a California school bus situation that's got a lot of backlash online. Students were reportedly stuck on the bus for about an hour. So, according to reports, the driver pulled over after students became rowdy. Things escalated when one worried mother reportedly arrived looking for her daughter. She allegedly broke a bus window, climbed inside, and confronted the driver. And she was even arrested on suspicion of vandalism.
2: Oh, my God.
1: But some people are saying, like, I mean, look, you're holding my kid captive, basically.
2: Yeah. Hostage,
1: give me my kid back. So she did what she needed to do as a mom. And now everyone's kind of back and forth on it. Who's right? Who's wrong?
3: This actually happened to me when I was like in, I think I was in seventh grade.
1: Real quick. To throw in there, it says the school district says that the driver actually followed proper procedures.
2: Oh, wow.
3: Well, to say in seventh grade, when I was taking the bus to school, I think we were coming home, but our bus was bad. Like, it was a very bad bus. And she pulled over, and we were there probably, for an hour. And this was during summer. And so, I mean, it was very hot.
2: Yeah.
3: And, I mean, I think we learned our lesson.
2: And your dad didn't try to break it? I can see Danny busting the window.
3: They probably didn't know. I don't think I told them.
4: There's no AC in there.
2: I would break into the bus. You can't. That's literally kidnapping. You can't hold kids hostage against their will.
3: But I feel like if you know where the bus is at, and then I don't know, because you know, if they are being bad on the bus, that could be distracting to the driver as well, and you're endangering all the other kids.
1: I guess, but my thing is, we're pulled over, so if I come knock on the door and I'm like, "Hey, I'm here for my kid. Give me my kid."
2: Yeah, exactly.
1: What right do you have to keep my kid?
3: But I guess, how do you know that that's the parent?
4: That's true too.
1: The kid.
2: Oh, that's a good point.
1: I guess, but
2: the kid's gonna say, "That's my parent."
1: Yeah, the kid would be like, "Who the f- that?"
2: Yeah.
1: Like, the kid would tell you, I would think. I don't know, man. Shoot me a DM on Instagram at Tino Cochino. You heard the situation. Share your thoughts. What would you do?
5: Tino Cochino Radio.
1: If you're looking for some things to do, I might be coming to your city soon, man. I'm on two different, I'm on Carlos Mencia's tour, and then I'm doing spot dates with Michael Yo.
4: Oh, nice.
1: We're all over the place. So I want to shout some of them out so that way if we're in your area, you can slide through.

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1: Broke business, I cannot be your man. 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Damn, alley hoop me bands, I'm a slam. Jam freak, I like my Mac touching yams. Pet out.

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2: So I've been having a blast on the road, man, doing this comedy thing. I have so much fun. I have one more date for my personal Love Bomb comedy tour, which is December 26th. We have two shows in Palm Springs. Hopefully you can come out. That's going to be fun if you're in the Palm Springs area. But I'm all over the place with Carlos Mencia and with Michael Yo. So I just want to shout out some dates because I know we have a lot of people that listen all over the country. If we're in your area, I would love to see you. Coming up October 8th, going to be with Michael Yo at Laugh Out Loud Comedy Club in San Antonio. And then October 9th through the 11th, we'll be in Addison, Texas at the Addison Improv right there in the Dallas area. That's going to be a vibe. And then I've got the La Jolla Comedy Store. Ooh. Legendary.
3: Oh, dang.
2: Beautiful. With Michael Yo, October 16th, 17th, 18th. And then taking it to Florida with Carlos Mencia at the Palm Beach Improv. It's brand new. It looks beautiful. I cannot wait to be out there. And then October 23rd, 24th, Fort Lauderdale, Florida. We got Phoenix, Arizona coming up November 6th, 7th, to 8th with Mencia at Stand Up Live. And just more dates coming, man. And we're planning for my 2027 tour, which I cannot wait. That's what I've been doing. I'm doing all the new material for my tour on the road with them. Because if I fail, they don't care. The people are there for the headliner, not me.
3: That's right. Yeah, yeah. So,
2: I've been getting my stuff together, but I'm excited, man. I'm just having fun.
4: Are you going to have like some big like wrap-up party?
2: I don't know.
3: Well, that's a good idea.
2: To be honest.
5: What do you call on the next tour? Can you not?
2: I haven't announced it yet. I've got to hold
5: that.
2: Here's the funny thing, we talked about this before. When I did the Love Bomb thing, I was all excited to do it because I was called a love bomber in my last relationship. Yeah. And like the artwork that I did was me and my old tuxedo from my wedding. And it was all messed up. Like I've been through a whole lot. And I was so excited about it. And then when this one guy came up to me in Colorado Springs, he's like, bro, I thought you were a magician when I first saw it.
3: Oh, my God.
2: And I was like, oh, okay. So no one really thought about it as seriously as I did. So
3: maybe just that guy.
2: I have a whole theme for it that I'm excited about, but I don't want to talk about it yet.
3: What about the Gaslighter tour?
2: But we're getting there. I'm done with all that.
3: Oh.
2: I'm excited about that, too. This tour for this past year was Love Bomb. It talked a lot about relationships. Moving forward for this next tour, it's not a lot about that. It's more so about life and just like life experiences and positive stuff. I do talk about for the first time dating since the divorce.
4: Ooh. Okay.
2: And so that's fun. I can't wait, man. It's going to be dope. So I hope to see you guys on the road soon. Again, we'll be announcing tour dates for 2027 coming up soon. But Instagram at Tino Cochino, or just go to TinoCochino.com so you can get tickets and check that out. Something I'm not sure you're going to want to check out, but they brought it back. Wendy's. This was banned. It's the T-Rex burger.
4: I don't even know what that is.
3: Man, oh my God.
2: 9 beef patties, but you have to eat it in 9 minutes. 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
0: If you found out your ex dated someone with status, would that make you feel some type of way, Nicasio?
3: Yes. Sorry, it would.
0: Insecure.
3: Yeah.
0: That's going dead. No, I would too. That's going on with our listener, Danny. He just found out that his girl... I'll just read the DM to you next, man. 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
2: Man, our listener Danny reached out because his girlfriend, oh my gosh, she just admitted that she, I guess, used to date a famous football player. And now he's insecure. He's questioning the entire relationship. God. He's like, why is she even with me? I'm not even in comparison to this man.
3: Yeah.
2: Let's talk to Mariah. What are your thoughts on the just whole situation? Is Danny overreacting?
4: So, honestly, I've actually been in that similar situation where before my husband, I have dated somebody very similar type of situation. Sometimes, and I will say also before me that he was with was a insanely gorgeous 10 out of 10 model, all the above. Now, it both made us feel away, but it doesn't matter what they are of successful or what they look like on the outside, because somebody can be so ugly on the inside, none of that could ever matter. Now, I'm with my husband going on 11 years, and he is a 10 out of 10 on everything. And when people can look at it on a piece of paper, they could say, why wouldn't you choose this person instead? Someone like that can be so ugly to the core, it would never be a positive thought for the rest of your life, ever.
5: But that's what you want, though. So when you got with him and if he was beautiful inside, he would have been the perfect man. But because he wasn't, you know, he didn't meet all those, you know, criteria. So I feel like that was what you wanted, but you settled with what you have now.
4: No, definitely not. Because when people think that that's what you want, I don't want all eyes on my man. I don't want everyone else, even though we're still walking around and there is all eyes on him and he walks into the room, everyone's going to look at him. I don't like that he would be at the top of, oh, everyone knows him. You can look him up online. Like, I don't like that at all. I think a lot of people could try to hunt for that, but whether it was, you know, great on the inside and or successful on the outside and stuff, it's not something that I would hunt for. I actually rather avoided it. So when I'm saying I was with somebody like that, because I was with them before, and as they were turning into that, I hated it more and more.
2: Here's the thing. There's two rules to dating someone hot, okay? One, you have to be comfortable with people looking. It's just, that is what it is. You can't get mad.
3: Right.
2: You're walking with someone beautiful that draws attention. That's just what it is. And also, if they're hot, chances are they've probably been with somebody that's successful.
3: Yeah.
2: Success draws hotness. It's just what it is. I mean, I don't know, man. I would love your thoughts on it. Instagram, at Tino Cochino. Shoot me a DM and let me know. Coming up next, Tea Time, Celebrity Gossip. What are we spilling today?
1: A lot of people are debating this whole situation of LeBron James's wife, Savannah, flying first class while her best friend is in coach.
2: She's the rich one. Who cares? We'll talk about it next. Tea Time's next.
6: Yeah. Hey, whoa.

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1: All right, so people, for whatever reason, are pissed off at Savannah James, the wife of LeBron James, because she flies first class and her best friend is in coach, correct?
2: Yes.
1: So what's the problem?
2: So people are like, dang, like, you can't even fly, like, coach with her. You can, like, upgrade her. But the best friend actually was, like, defending her, saying, like, we understand that we have different lifestyles. Oh, like, man. Savannah's very understandable that, like, we have to plan for a trip. Like, I can't just pick up and, like, you know, leave with her at any given point. Like, if you see us at Fashion Week, like, we planned to be there. And I understand that she's not going to sit here with me. And, yeah, like, she understands, like, I can't afford to fly first class.
1: It's all about understanding. I understand that Nicasio owes me a Chipotle meal from a ping pong game that I won months ago.
3: I told you he wouldn't pay that off.
1: Is he ever going to buy it? No. But I understand that he's a piece of shit.
3: Don't we all?
4: The times just haven't aligned up yet.
2: I wouldn't like pay for every friend, but I think occasionally I would bump up my best friend, though.
1: Yeah. Or you don't even have to bump him up. You could. I mean, I don't think people, like, just know what Savannah looks like that. Do you? Like, if you saw her in public, you would know that's LeBron's wife?
3: No.
2: I think I would, but it's because I follow her.
1: Right. Like, yeah, it's like, you could low-key ride coach with
2: that's
1: her.
2: What that's what people are saying. But also people are like, well, people have to understand that's her husband's money and not her money, so her husband doesn't owe.
3: That's not true.
1: They all say that money. But when it's a divorce, girl, that's your money.
2: My husband considers, like, my best friend, like, our best friend. I even heard him say it because we've just known each other we've known each other all so long. Even when my husband's mom passed away, like, my best friend showed up to the funeral and, like, was helping me watch our daughter so I could be there for my husband. Like, she's our
1: friend. So if you were to pass away and then they were to let that friendship turn into something else, you would rather him be with her because that's actually right?
4: And those are his wishes.
2: Me and my husband already said, like, no, if anything were to happen, just don't date anybody that, like, we know.
4: But you're dead. It doesn't matter.
3: Yeah, and she already knows your son.
1: Yeah, we talked about this the other day, Serena.
2: I will come back to haunt.
3: I believe that.
4: Oh, my God.
1: Dude, I want to recap the Usher Chris Brown show. We went to the Glendale, Arizona show. Had a good time. Mm-hmm. We'll get everyone's experience on it next.

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1: Hey guys, this is Bruno Mars.
2: What up? This is Doja Cat.
3: What's going on, guys? This is Post Malone.
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0: All right, so if you're not familiar, our radio show airs in damn near 100 cities across the country. It's a beautiful thing. So we're always traveling different cities, popping up here, doing this and then the other. We were all in Glendale, Arizona for the Usher Chris Brown concert the other night, and we all had different POVs. So let's talk to Matt wasn't there. Matt was at home listening to Nirvana's Greatest Hits.
2: Yeah, in bed.
3: Sleeping like a baby.
4: One song.
0: We'll get everyone's perspective. Let's start with Serena. You're the ultimate Chris Brown fan. Yes. Did you have a good time?
1: I did for like the first half, but this is my first time sitting in the nosebleeds for Chris. But it's because I'm trying to be responsible with my money this year.
0: Yeah.
1: And we had just seen him. Like, I've seen Chris like 8 times. But
3: my God,
1: so the first like hour was good, and then these two drunk girls came and they killed like everybody's vibe around them. Like everybody was moving. They ended up getting kicked out. And then I think just because like we kind of moved and I don't know. So by the hour and a half, I think we left. But I did go downstairs and I watched a little bit downstairs, and yeah, it was a whole different like
0: speaking of
1: experience.
0: Moving, we were talking off the air about Usher and Chris Brown. And they're dancing.
2: Yeah.
0: And how, I mean, Usher's almost like double Chris's age.
2: Yeah. Mm-hmm.
0: And he's out there just killing it.
1: Yes.
0: And you said you looked at your husband and said, what?
1: Usher is a bad man. It was when he was in the sparkly suit when he came out. And I was like, wow, he's just... And this was from the 400s. I'm like, he's just, like, amazing.
0: Yeah, he was
2: kind of Serena.
0: Nicasio, what was your experience?
2: It was great. I mean, they're both legends. And I just feel like those two artists... They shouldn't be on the same bill. Like, it shouldn't be on the same concert because it's just too long. Yeah. They have too many songs.
1: That was one thing, though. I wish that it was more of a battle. Like, I feel like it felt like two separate concerts instead of just, like one, the R&B tour.
0: It just goes so long, dude. I'm old, bro. I'll be 40 in February. And at my age show last night, I was like, God, how much longer?
3: Did any of you guys make it to the end?
0: I refuse to because I'm not going to sit in traffic for an hour and a half after.
3: Yeah.
0: Like, it's a stadium show, so it's just, you knew it was going to be crazy. I had a good time. I wanted to shout out my dude, Bobby Ross Avila. Represent for the Inland Empire, man. This guy, he hooked it up with some phenomenal seats. But aside from that, just watching him do his thing, just a Latino killing it in the game and right there on the biggest stage, bro. It was just inspiring, man. And it was so dope. And I met his daughter and his son. And his son's
1: That's
0: a little
1: cool.
0: hustler, man. He was out there. He's the one that walked us in. And as we're walking through, like talking to crew and stuff, he's like, yo, you got my merch, right? You got the shirt. I guess he has a clothing brand.
3: Oh.
0: And people were lifting up their shirts and hoodies. Like, yo, I got it right here. They're all wearing it. And he was like, he had his little boatyard bag. He's all around. Like, he was hustling, man. So it was just cool to see how, like, he had his kids with him and everyone's just doing their thing. So overall, I mean, dope experience.
2: Yeah.
0: Definitely a great show. But that was my only thing. It took so long.
2: Yeah.
0: I was in the groupie section. I was about all the women.
2: All those girls.
0: Yeah. All the girls were all literally having conversations. Like, do you think you can sleep with them? Well, can I do it? Or no. It was like, oh my God.
1: Wow.
0: Yeah, it was nuts. And then there's like handlers. There's like people walking around like, yo, you guys want to, you know, go to the after party?
1: Yeah. It was funny because like, I think at one of his last shows, I think it was by the B stage, but I saw somebody bring in like a whole group of girls to like surround that little area.
0: It was like that last night. It was like
2: insane.
0: It was funny, man.
3: What a life.
0: It was a good time, man. I mean, and it's just like Nicasio said, two legends, man.
2: Yeah. Do you think like... I feel like throughout the whole show, like they try to like out-sex each other. Like it's like, let me see how I can top your sexiness.
0: Yeah, Usher does more sexy than Chris.
2: Bro, he threw water in his face and his body.
0: Usher turned me on, guys. Like straight up. Like, Usher was the sex symbol. Chris did his thing, did some humping and stuff.
1: Well,
0: but Usher was like
3: Usher was wet.
0: Usher was screaming sex without even saying
1: it. Well, he started the show like shirtless in a big red like fur jacket.
3: No, I'm mad I missed it.
0: Usher made me want to do 1,000 push-ups a day. Like so good. Bro, million things I want to talk about. We'll go to this real quick. On the Rocks couples, right? Like Matt and his wife. They're turning to food divorce to save their relationship. I want to see if you heard about this or think it's something you would be into next.
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0: All right, coming up next on the biggest novela to ever hit the radio. We call it Battle of the Rosa. Marisela keeps having a handyman show up at her house to get handy. And her man Hector's getting suspicious. We're talking to Marisela next. And it's all fake. Yay.
3: Yay. Right.

0: 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And I just want to make sure that we're connected everywhere, okay, on social. 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
0: All right, y'all, the biggest novella to ever hit the radio.
2: Yeah.
0: It's much more than a war of any type of flower. Roses, tulips.
3: Nah. Oh, my God.
0: This is a battle of the Rosa. Today, Hector thinks his Haina Maricela might be getting handy with the handyman.
3: Oh, my God.
0: Hey, Hector, ¿qué pasó, man? Tell me why you think Maricela's cheating, bro.
4: Because she always has him come over the house even when things aren't broken.
3: Oh, my God. That's a good start.
0: That wasn't on the script, but let's go with it. Okay, tell me more.
4: She used to call me Hector the Rector. Now she just wants me out of the house all the time.
0: The last part didn't rhyme.
3: Yeah,
0: I thought you were going somewhere, Dr. Seuss. All right. How often, realistically, is the handyman coming over?
4: At least once a week.
0: Once a week?
4: Yes.
0: What's his name, bro?
4: His name is Brad.
3: Oh, yeah.
4: His name is Brad.
0: I heard you the first time. Let me read over my notes.
4: Hurry up.
0: So what does she call them over to fix? Like, are these things that you can't do?
4: First it was the kitchen faucet, then a cabinet, then a squeaky door.
0: Bro, you can't spray some WD-40?
3: I know.
4: I can, but I choose not to sometimes.
0: Well, then can you really be mad that she's calling the handyman?
4: I mean, she could fix it herself.
0: You said his name's Brad. She probably just likes the white caulking, no? That's what they use, right? On the tile?
3: Yeah,
0: caulking? Yeah. She probably likes that white caulk. C-A-U-L-K.
3: Yeah, okay, there's an L in there.
0: C-A-L-U-K. Something, right?
3: Caulk. Caulk.
0: Okay, listen. This is enough. This is madness. We're going to call Maricela.
4: This is not funny.
0: And we're going to tell her she's won a year of complimentary handyman service. And she can request any contractor she wants. If she says Brad, we're going to go crazy. Are you ready?
4: Yes.
0: We call Maricela next on Battle of the Rosas.
5: You broke me. 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
2: I used to think about immature things. 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

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Zodiac sign, it must be a Gemini moon, cause we about to go half. 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
1: JJS.
0: Welcome back to Battle of the Rosas. It's the biggest novella to ever hit the radio. It's completely fake, but it's full of toxicity, and that's why we like it. Okay, so we've got Hector on the line, and he thinks his girl Maricela is cheating with a handyman because she's always finding a reason to call him over. Hector, are you ready to see if she's truly loyal or nah?
2: Yes.
3: Hola.
0: Hola, Maricela. 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
3: Oh, wow. I already have that.
0: Well, you have to pay every time you call our company. Do you know that, right?
3: Oh, I never pay.
0: Oh, I'm going to talk to our handyman. It's okay. Listen, well, this will be completely free, so you're used to it. Listen, the labor, completely covered. And because you've used us before, you can request a preferred contractor. Our top three are Brad, Jimmy, and Epifanio.
4: Epifanio.
0: Who would you like to go with?
3: Brad, of course.
0: What is it about Brad that you like? Has he serviced your house before?
3: See, he's serviced plenty of things for me before.
0: Hi! Can you tell me a little bit about what he serviced?
3: He cleaned my pipes.
0: Hi!
3: He lubricated my hinges.
0: Hi! Oh.
3: And I love when he uses his jackhammer.
0: Hi! I can't do this anymore! Maricela, we have your man, Hector, on the line. Hector, are you hearing this?
2: Yes.
4: Oh, my God.
0: Maricela, you're making your grown man cry. How does that make you feel?
3: This is why I called the handyman. He is not the grown man.
0: Hi. Do you have to be so savage by Fenty?
3: He's broken himself.
0: Hi. You're telling me the handyman, Brad, could actually fix your man, too?
3: Probably not. He doesn't work with small tools.
0: Hi! Hector, are you still breathing?
2: Just barely.
3: Brad can hold his breath for more than 2 minutes.
0: What a useless fact.
5: Oh my God. How do you know that?
0: Hector, do you think there's any way to rekindle the romance?
2: Brad is all bad.
4: I sound country.
3: Do you see why I called Brad?
2: No!
0: I don't even want to talk to him. I want to talk to Brad.
5: Me too.
0: Brad sounds like a winner. Listen, dude, speaking of winners, Desi Banks is killing it in the comedy game right now, man. This dude is on fire. We just had a really cool conversation with him, man. Positive energy, good vibes, and I want to share some of the convo with you next.

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1: So Desi Banks, one of the biggest names in comedy right now. This guy's, every clip he does goes viral. It's just insane. Yeah. He's got a show with another one of the biggest comics in the game right now, Mojo Brooks, man. They're doing two sold out shows, New Year's Eve in New Orleans. Mm-hmm. And we just talked about like their vibe and connection, because to see two of the biggest, brightest up-and-coming comedians on the same stage, I mean, it's just crazy.
2: Yeah,
3: that's my dog. And when he was here, I did like a surprise pop-up.
1: I saw that. I was there the night. Nobody knew,
3: bro. And it was crazy. We just wanted to see how, like, you know, if we kind of just see how it's going to be. And, man, they went crazy, bro. So, yeah, I can't wait for that show we do in New Orleans. It's going to be crazy. We already got three sold out already. We're probably going to add a show. It's going to probably be four.
1: I saw Michael Blackson commented. He's like, y'all going to need 20.
3: Yeah. So that's just one. You know, that's just one, but we're going to add other cities as well.
1: On social media, bro, I mean, you've obviously had super success. You know what works, and if something doesn't work, you can just delete it. But when you're on stage mm-hmm. and you have this idea that something's going to mm-hmm. click and connect, and it doesn't, explain what that feeling is like.
3: Man, your body get hot, your mouth get dry. You want to pick up water, but you can't, because if you pick up the water, that's just more time that you ain't saying no joke. And you can't pick up water unless you got them.
1: Right.
3: That's the only time. You crazy. Can't take no drink unless you got them. You picking up water, that's just like you.
2: Nervous.
3: This is like you playing football and you on the sideline. You ain't made not one play, but you drinking water. Boy, you don't get that water to somebody that actually playing, you know what I'm saying? But yeah, it get hot, boy. Your body get itchy, man. And you get to start asking questions. Any birthdays in the house? Birthday people? You know it's birthday
1: to get
3: people.
1: Some noise.
3: Oh, man. Anything to get some noise.
1: We all love God, right?
3: Come on now.
1: If you don't make noise, that's kind of crazy right
3: Who
1: now.
3: Who went to work today?
1: Bro, the conversation is super funny. If you want to hear it in its entirety, stream it now, man. Wherever you stream your favorite podcast, all you got to do is search for Tino Cochino, Laugh at Love. Coming up next, this is major news, ladies and gentlemen. Serena's shadow daddy, book boyfriend, is back.
2: Oh, dang.
1: She hasn't been this excited in years.
2: I know.
1: We're talking all about it next.

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0: 7JJS, and I just want to make sure that we're connected everywhere, okay, on social. So just follow
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0: Listen, I'm not here to judge anybody. Everyone's got their thing that they're into, and Serena's thing is reading. She loves to read. Specifically, there is a book. Now, what is the series of this? What's it called again?
1: So it's the Empyrean series, and that is the Fourth Wing, Onyx Storm, and I'm blanking on the second book right now.
0: So are you really a fan?
2: You are, right now.
1: I am.
2: Oh, wow.
0: There's a guy in this book that I guess women just adore. They all just
1: love him.
0: Look at that.
2: He's
0: look at
2: fake.
0: That. Look at that.
2: Is it Zayden?
1: Yes.
0: they call him a shadow daddy?
1: Yes. Because
0: why?
1: He wields shadows.
2: What?
1: That's his power, Matt.
3: Don't we all wield shadows when the sun's up?
0: Matt's already jealous. Stop it, Matt.
2: Not a big shadow.
0: There's a new book?
1: Yes. So everyone's been freaking out because the author, she is supposed to be creating this fourth book, but she gave us kind of an in-between book called Threshing Day, and it was a surprise, and it came out on Monday.
0: Oh, nobody knew about this.
1: Well, we knew, but like it was a surprise when she announced it.
0: Oh, okay.
1: So it's been like this big thing. There was like midnight release parties and like everything.
0: For a book?
1: So I was tracking this book like a stalker online. I was like, okay, when is it coming? So it was finally delivered and I just read the first chapter, and because you guys don't understand, I'm going to sound like a loser, but the book is about when the writers bond with their dragons, which is Threshing Day.
3: Just like Avatar.
1: So it's like different characters, but I haven't gotten like the Zayden Ryerson chapter yet, but the merch was sold out at Target. Like it was a whole thing. Yes. And when I went to Target, because my friend was freaking out that she wasn't going to have a book, there was only 3 books left.
2: I mean, but was the merch like 2 shirts? Like
1: it says wing leader, because Zayden Ryerson is a wing leader.
2: Jesus.
1: But I know you guys think I sound crazy right now, but this is going to be a show and you guys are going to love it and you guys are going to be obsessed.
3: Are they making a show?
0: It's a show or a movie?
1: It's going to be a show. It's going to be a series. Michael B. Jordan's behind it.
0: Oh, wow.
1: Yeah.
2: I mean, correct me if I'm wrong, Tino, but have you ever heard this book anywhere else outside of this room?
3: I have. Yeah, I haven't,
0: but I mean,
2: I haven't either.
0: Serena's not crazy.
1: No, and it's rumored. So the girl from Obsession, she might be a character.
0: Oh, that's
1: awesome.
0: Yes,
1: because she's a big fan of Fourth Wing. And I know they asked her a question. And they're like, we know that you can't answer this exactly, but if you could play anybody, who would it be? So I know, we'll see who they get.
0: Well, there you go, guys. If you want to talk this book and this series with Serena, hit her on Instagram. It's at the Serena Perez with 2 E's.
2: And she gave me crap about Pokemon.
0: Coming up next, there are guys that are joining men's only Pilates classes, and it says that the guys that think it's going to be an easy workout are getting humbled very quickly.
2: We'll have a story about this. Women.
0: We're going to talk all about it next.
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1: Ooh, let's do it, baby. Are you smarter than Nicasio?
4: Ooh, if you've never played this game before, it's really easy, man. 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
5: During live concerts, which artist would sometimes watch his fans through backstage monitors to see their real-time reactions to the show? 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
1: We have Leticia on the line. She seems excited. She's ready to play. Yes, so we'll see if she is smarter than Nicasio or not. 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
1: JJS.
0: All right, tell me if this makes sense. I saw this online. It says 54% of women now rely on their male friends to help decode men's dating behavior, and they basically call it the guy best friend filter.
2: Oh.
1: Okay, that makes sense.
0: I don't know, man. I mean, we've talked about this numerous times, and Ocasio has a very infamous saying, a shoulder to cry on is a d- to ride on.
3: That is true.
2: Let's make sure we bleep that.
0: Ladies, this is the thing. If you, every time we have this conversation with women and we tell them, they get mad at us and they're like, not all guys are like you. Yes, they are. They're guys. A guy will play the best friend and stay by your side for years. And he'll never show interest ever, ever, ever, ever. But if you one time, threw it on him and tried to make it happen, I promise you, he would not say, ew, yuck, no. He would take it down. He's gonna take it down. I'm telling you.
2: Unless he's married.
1: But.
2: No.
1: But are you just still like, but you're still the best friend though, right? Like you would still consider her like your friend.
0: Yeah. After the hookup?
1: That's no, fine. Before. She just kept you in the friend zone.
0: Yeah, yeah. As long as she keeps you in the friend zone, he'll be the friend. And yeah, you can use him and get all the guy insights you want. But I'm just saying.
2: He's waiting for his opportunity, you're saying?
0: Yes, we just need to be real about this and stop acting like this is not a thing.
3: Yep.
1: Okay.
3: I was friends with my girl throughout all my high school years. And as soon as I seen that she wasn't, her and her dude was like, you know, a little rocky.
0: That's when I went in.
2: Tell me about her dude.
1: Okay, I was going to go back to this topic, though. I do think that it's a good idea when you're just starting to date somebody, but this is like your actual boyfriend or your husband. I don't think that you should be going to like a male best friend for advice.
2: Once you're married?
1: Yeah, but like on the relationship. But like if you are just like first, like maybe like a first date and you're like, I don't know if like this guy likes me and you're asking like your best friend type thing. Yeah. I feel like that's fine.
2: By the way, if you're not sure if he likes you, he doesn't like you.
0: Yeah.
2: Because guys don't make it very apparent. Guys are stupid. I don't feel like
0: it's not about
2: games.
0: Being stupid. I think guys are just Yeah, it's like, yo.
3: Straightforward.
0: You're going to know if he likes you.
2: Yeah.
1: Girls are complicated, though.
2: Oh, I know.
3: We know.
0: Why'd you make things so complicated? Singing songs today. Give me another one. Oh
2: my God. Red Hot Chili Peppers.
0: Coming up next, Tea Time, Celebrity Gossip. What are we spilling today?
1: A lot of people are debating this whole situation of LeBron James's wife, Savannah, flying first class while her best friend is in coach.
0: She's the rich one. Who cares? We'll talk about it next. Tea Time's next. A million.

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1: Well, your number one hit music station.
0: All right, so people, for whatever reason, are pissed off at Savannah James, the wife of LeBron James, because she flies first class and her best friend is in coach, correct?
1: Yes.
0: So what's the problem?
1: So people are like, dang, like, you can't even fly, like, coach with her. You can, like, upgrade her. But the best friend actually was, like, defending her, saying, like, we understand that we have different lifestyles. Oh, like, Savannah's very understandable that, like, we have to plan for a trip. Like, I can't just pick up and, like, you know, leave with her at any given point. Like, if you see us at Fashion Week, like, we planned to be there. And I understand that she's not going to sit here with me. And, yeah, like, she understands, like, I can't afford to fly first class.
0: It's all about understanding. I understand that Nicasio owes me a Chipotle meal from a ping pong game that I won months ago.
2: I told you he wouldn't pay that off.
0: Is he ever going to buy it? No. But I understand that he's a piece of shit.
2: Don't we all?
3: The times just haven't aligned up yet.
1: I wouldn't like pay for every friend, but I think occasionally I would bump up my best friend, though.
0: Yeah. Or you don't even have to bump him up. You could. I mean, I don't think people, like, just know what Savannah looks like that. Do you? Like, if you saw her in public, you know that's LeBron's wife?
2: No.
1: I think I would, but it's because I follow her.
0: Right. Like, it's like, you could low-key ride coach with
1: that's
0: her.
1: What that's what people are saying. But also people are like, well, people have to understand that's her husband's money and not her money, so her husband doesn't
2: that's
1: owe.
2: Not true.
0: They all say that, but when it's a divorce, girl, it's your money. Clock
2: in.
1: My husband considers, like, my best friend, like, our best friend. I even heard him say it because we've just known each other we've known each other all so long. Even when my husband's mom passed away, like, my best friend showed up to the funeral and, like, was helping me watch our daughter so I could be there for my husband. Like, she's our
0: So if you were to
1: friend.
0: Pass away and then they were to let that friendship turn into something else, you would rather him be with her because that's actually right?
3: And those are his wishes.
1: Me and my husband already said, like, no, if anything were to happen, just don't date anybody that, like, we know.
3: But you're dead. It doesn't matter.
2: Yeah, and she already knows your son.
0: Yeah, we talked about this the other day, Serena.
1: I will come back to haunt.
2: Oh, my God.
3: I believe that.
2: Oh, my God.
0: Dude, I want to recap the Usher Chris Brown show. We went to the Glendale, Arizona show. Had a good time. Mm-hmm. We'll get everyone's experience on it next.

0: If you're not already, dude, you got to rock with us on social media, man. It's at JJS Radio. Come on.
1: All right. So if you're not familiar, our radio show airs in damn near 100 cities across the country. It's a beautiful thing. So we're always traveling different cities, popping up here, doing this and then the other. We were all in Glendale, Arizona for the Usher Chris Brown concert the other night. And we all had different POVs. So let's talk to well, Matt wasn't there. Matt was at home listening to Nirvana's greatest hits.
2: Yeah, in bed. Sleeping like a baby.
3: One song.
1: We'll get everyone's perspective. Let's start with Serena. You're the ultimate Chris Brown fan. Yes. Did you have a good time?
4: I did for like the first half, but this is my first time sitting in the nosebleeds for Chris. But it's because I'm trying to be responsible with my money this year. Yeah. And we had just seen him. Like, I've seen Chris like 8 times. But
2: my God, Serena.
4: The first like hour was good, and then these two drunk girls came and they killed like everybody's vibe around them. Like, everybody was moving. They ended up getting kicked out. And then I think just because like we kind of moved and I don't know. So by the hour and a half, I think we left. But I did go downstairs and I watched a little bit downstairs, and yeah, it was a whole different like
1: speaking of
4: experience.
1: Moving, we were talking off the air about Usher and Chris Brown. And they're dancing.
2: Yeah.
1: And how, I mean, Usher's almost like double Chris's age.
2: Yeah. Mm-hmm.
1: And he's out there just killing it.
4: Yes.
1: And you said you looked at your husband and said, what?
4: Usher is a bad man. It was when he was in the sparkly suit when he came out. And I was like, wow, he's just... And this was from the 400s. I'm like, he's just, like, amazing.
1: Yeah, he was
2: God, Serena.
1: Nicasio, what was your experience?
5: It was great. I mean, they're both legends. And I just feel like those two artists... They shouldn't be on the same bill. Like, it shouldn't be on the same concert because it's just too long. Yeah. They have too many songs.
4: That was one thing, though. I wish that it was more of a battle. Like, I feel like it felt like two separate concerts instead of just, like one, the R&B tour.
1: It just goes so long, dude. I'm old, bro. I'll be 40 in February. And at my age show last night, I was like, God, how much longer?
2: Did any of you guys make it to the end?
1: I refuse to because I'm not going to sit in traffic for an hour and a half after.
2: Yeah.
1: Like, it's a stadium show, so it's just, you knew it was going to be crazy. Bro, million things I want to talk about. We'll go to this real quick. On the Rocks couples, right? Like Matt and his wife. They're turning to food divorce to save their relationship. I want to see if you heard about this or think it's something you would be into. Next.
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1: 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It's a little bribery to get you to stay listening in there. $1,000 every hour Monday. 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
1: Oh my God, Josh, can I try on your glasses?

1027 is a JJS. And don't forget to adjust your fantasy football teams correctly, man. Last night was Thursday Night Football, and I feel like that always throws a curveball at some people, right? So adjust them now before we get up on the weekend, man. Frankie V, couple of quick shout-outs. Catherine, I know you're working hard in the office right now. You wanted a quick shout-out. Also, my guy, Evan, you're celebrating a birthday this weekend. You got some friends flying into town to have some fun, so you enjoy that for sure. Got Cardi B's latest on the way. Bad Bunny, Justin Bieber, us all next as we power through this Friday and get you closer to the weekend.

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1: About to go to work.
0: About to go to work. You know what I'm saying? Sometimes it's nice when you don't have to get that early shift in, right? You probably have to stay in the office a little bit longer, but at least you got to sleep in today. Enjoy. I requested Drake, Too Hard for the Radio. That's coming up next. And of course, if you need something, man, hit me in my DMs at Frankie Vizla. I got you, all right?

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0: KXS, the number one hit music station. It is Frankie V getting ready for that lunch hour as you're preparing to go snag some food or maybe take a few minutes of a break at the cubicle. Man, let me know what you need at Frankie Vizzo. Daniela, what up? Crystal, I see you. My guy Kevin working hard today. Got your Soulja Boy and Kiss Me Through the Phone and Throwback coming up next. Also Drake, Janice STFU, and a new one by Tyler, Is It Love? All before 12 o'clock, all right?
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0: 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New one right there by Carol G, Frankie V on a Friday, countdown to the weekend. Megan.
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How are you going to spend $1,000 cash? 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
1: It is Frankie V. Chillin' Man Friday weekend in front. Football, of course, on Sunday. Brenda, you going to a football gathering. What are you bringing?
2: Cannot wait to have my buffalo chicken dip.
1: Buffalo chicken dip is so good. And people always laugh at me, but I also love the artichoke dip. You know what I'm saying? At football parties. Don't knock me for liking some artichoke dip. If you need something, man, at Frankie Bizzle, let me know. I'm getting you through this work day. We got the weekend in front. We got some fun to be had. Zara Larson, 50 Cent, Dave Thames, it's all next.
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0: I'm like, mornings with Tino Cochino, 93.5, 102.7, JJS, Cardi B right there. It is Frankie V, playoff baseball full effect, man. We got football on Sunday for the NFL. We got college football tomorrow, man. Lots of cool stuff, of course, happening in the sports world. What up, Joseph?
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0: We appreciate that. Here's what we got coming up, man. Akon, Eminem, throwing a bag. Let's smack that. We'll do that in minutes. Justin Bieber, Speed Demon, also requested Bad Bunny. Coming up next, all right?

0: 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What's that going towards?
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0: 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It is Frankie V. Shout out to you for logging us in, man, on this October 2nd as all the Halloween stuff starts to kick off in town, man. Lots of fun stuff to do with the kids. I'll also tell you what, man, Halloween time is a good time for dates, right? Because there's a lot of cool haunted events and attractions and whatnot to enjoy. So make sure to enjoy the local events we have in town this weekend as we count down to Halloween, of course, and into Thanksgiving, Christmas, and New Year, which is crazy. Got requested Drake, Too Hard for the Radio coming up next. Jamie Foxx, Blame It on the Way. Also, Justin Bieber and UConn kicking things off next.
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0: Hit Music Station, JJS. Frankie V chilling on a Friday, counting down to the weekend. Sherry, when you win $1,000 cash on Monday, who are you not going to tell?
1: I'm not going to tell my husband.
0: Your little secret. That money's yours. Yeah, every hour we get you paid starting on Monday. So listen in for that on socials at Frankie Bizzle. Holler if you need something, man. Tyler, Is It Love, coming up next.
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0: 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Diddy, serving his 50-month federal prison sentence, is back in solitary confinement for obtaining a cell phone and getting special treatment from other inmates. We'll keep you updated on that. I'm Ryan O'Brien. I'm coming right back with Post Malone on JJS.
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0: 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I'm Ryan O'Brien. I got DJ Pup Dog with me at 5 for the Old School Buffet. 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

0: 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Happy birthday. 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She's on the drive home today, enjoying her day. 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Got your big shot at E40. 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

0: The number one hit music station, JJS, with spooky season right around the corner. If your name is Michael Myers, you might have something coming your way. It has to be your legal name. Voodoo Ranger wants to buy you a year's worth of free beer. The brewery has launched a nationwide slasher manhunt for adults 21 and older who could prove they share a name with Halloween's famous masked killer, with winners receiving cash for a year's supply of their beer, I guess. Winners are going to be announced October 19th, which happens to also be Michael Myers' birthday. I know there's going to be a lot of spooky stuff happening over the next few weeks. I'm here for it.
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11: Mild temperatures as we go into the night. We're still dropping back down to about 60 for our lows. But bigger story is going to be the rain moving in, as we'll see showers start to develop and off throughout the rest of the night. It will get heavier and more widespread, though, as we go into Saturday. Temperatures are back up into the mid-upper 60s. Probably warmest early in the morning and cooling down throughout the rest of the day, making it much cooler all weekend long as the rain continues. From the ABC 13 Weather Center, I'm meteorologist Thomas Battle.
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around. 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Looking

0: JJS, the number one hit music station, who's ready for some Friday Night Lights, high school football, of course. So glad football season is back. I got some Ari on the way in a bit.
1: I used to think about immature things. You know, like, do you love me? 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Is this really your real phone number?

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1: So with Halloween approaching, it looks like Snickers and, is it Adidas that have collabed together? Snickers and Adidas are working together on a limited edition football collection for Halloween that includes co-branded candy bars and cleats. The Snickers Adidas Adizero Electric 2 cleats feature a chocolate brown design, bright green insole, and Snickers details, and will be released in limited quantities October 10th. The matching Snicker bars are out this week with a social media giveaway planned for mid-October. The collab marks the first time the two brands have partnered on a football release. Not people that love soccer, cleats, all that. Be on the lookout for that.
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0: All right, time for the daily hate. What are you hating on?
1: I'm hating on that, like, judgmental, critical, passive-aggressive comments people do.
0: Yes, the passive-aggressiveness, like, even in, like, a text message, is just, it's like, people know what they're doing.
1: Exactly.
0: They're passive-aggressive.
1: Yes, it's just so annoying. It's like, just say how you feel, and I'll call you out on it, or we'll have an argument, but don't do this BS.
0: You know what's crazy is when my wife wants to be passive-aggressive, she'll just reply with the word K. It's like, why are you hitting me with the K? You're married to me. I know what that means. And it means you're annoyed at me for something.
1: Exactly. Or I hate it when it's like a compliment, but it's passive aggressive.
0: Right. Like, what's an example?
1: You know, you look good, I guess. You look good, I guess. Those shoes are like, you're really wearing those.
0: Yeah, you're really wearing those. Those are cute on you. Yeah.
1: Yeah, it's like, why? Why? Either you hate them or you hate me about something. Just say it.
0: Yes. Well, they are hated on. All right. Shout out to everybody who says that every time I wear those slip-on shoes, the shoes with the toes at the end, the water shoes. Oh, man. Anyway, appreciate you calling.
1: Thank you.
0: Appreciate you getting your hate on. All right. If you got something you want to hate on, too, you can pick up that phone. 877-817-2888 is the number. The Daily Hate is going down. Stay by your radio. Coming up next, let's talk about it, man. Drones are coming to your house. I'm telling you.
2: Oh, Lord.
0: We're going to tell you how up next.
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